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2: Apo.
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2: Mm-hmm. Okay, maraming salamat po Attorney Rico Domingo, and thank you for your inputs every time we talk to you, kasi malaking bagay po yan para dun sa mga nakikinig. 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
2: Thank you, Attorney
1: Thank
2: Rico.
1: Thank you, Attorney. See you soon.
0: My pleasure. Okay, good luck.
2: All more right.
0: power.
2: Attorney Rico Domingo, past president ng Philippine Bar Association. Susunod na po ang Kabayan
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2: 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It's all a lie pala. 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
0: We're all seven in the family. 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
2: Actually, sa husband ko po.
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2: 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Just there to console me.
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0: 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Thank you for sharing that. 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
2: Actually po, I called up a meeting
0: okay.
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0: So, sorry for asking again, Marielle, ha? 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
2: Actually, when I try to look back, it was simple lang. When we learned about it, ang sinabi, my mom had another man. Pero when I try to look at it at a different perspective, siguro kaya siya naghanap ng iba.
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0: Okay. 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
2: Yes, po.
0: Why? Is it because si papa mo ay medyo abusive emotionally or hindi siya showy? Paano?
2: After that whole ordeal po, we learned, nata-check up na din si papa.
0: Mm-mm.
2: So we learned that he had bipolar disorder as well.
0: Mm-mm.
2: So that everything made sense after that.
0: Mm-mm.
2: So, na may times na sobrang very jolly siya.
0: Oo.
2: Tapos minsan naman angry. Tapos
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0: Yeah.
2: So, it all made sense lang to me na siguro dahil may mental illness din pala yung papa ko.
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2: 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He was the one carrying the she was the one carrying the burden for the family.
0: Silently, parang ganon.
2: Yes.
0: Oo.
2: Yes.
0: Tapos parang ang nangyari, nung hindi na niya kinaya, parang bulkan na lang na sumabog. And decided.
2: Yeah. Parang,
0: 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Oo.
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0: 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Parang ganon.
2: 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And also, because my dad got depressed during that time, ako talaga yung, parang ako naging single parent.
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2: 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The psychiatrist also talked to me na maybe I should look at you din kasi you're caring too much.
0: Oo din, totoo din naman.
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0: Mm-mm.
2: 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Kaya naging manic ako. Oh. One side of being bipolar is mania.
0: Uh-oh.
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0: Uh-oh.
2: Yun, yun. So.
0: Yeah. Which is really sad, no? 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
0: Yeah.
2: So, imagine being a sibling and a parent at the same time.
0: Yeah.
2: So, how can I explain something na I'm also bothered about it?
0: So, na meron ka ning mga sariling tanong.
2: Yes, ang dami ko ding tanong. So
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0: Oh, I'm so sorry to hear that. Mm-mm. 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
2: 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Even do mundane tasks na...
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0: Mm-mm.
2: Pero, walang energy to do things.
0: Mm-mm.
2: Po, Chang. So, it would take days or even a week.
0: Mm-mm.
2: And then, may times talaga na kahit maligo, hindi ko kayang gawin.
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2: 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Ganon. Or my call of nature.
0: Mm-mm. How are you with
2: and
0: your
2: then,
0: kids? May anak ka, dalawa.
2: Actually, yung mga anak ko, they call me, when they describe me, they would tell their friends na, yeah, my mom is always asleep.
0: Oo.
2: Sinasabi nila. And that's so sad to hear.
0: Mm-mm.
2: My mom is always asleep. Ganun yung sinasabi nila.
0: Yeah. As we speak, ano yung goal mo, Marielle?
2: I'm actually at a point in my life po na wala po kong direction.
0: Mm-hmm.
2: So I don't have a job. I cannot work.
0: Mm-mm.
2: Because of my mental health issues. Kasi pag, if I work, I get angry. I have a short fuse, so makakita ako ng away, ganun.
0: Mm-mm.
2: Or, I don't know, I haven't even tried kasi takot, ang dami kong fear.
0: Oo.
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0: yung emotions mo, hirap ka rin kontrolin.
2: 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Yung ganun po.
0: Mm-mm.
2: Feeling ko galit na siya sa akin.
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2: Opo.
0: Sige, to help you address all of that concern, kasama natin sa Zoom ngayon ang ating psychiatrist every Tuesday. Walang iba kundi si Dr. Catherine Tan. 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
5: Good afternoon, Mariel. Good afternoon sa ating mga viewers and listeners. But before I start, I have to greet Doc Jen. Belated happy birthday. Last week yung birthday niya.
0: Ah, belated happy birthday, Dr. John. Na-miss natin si Dr. John kahapon. Wala tayong programa, naka-special coverage. Doc Kat, yeah. 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Doc?
5: Yeah. And I can't blame her considering nga yung mga pinagdaanan niya. So yung nangyari sa parents niya, and I would imagine then na probably before the final decision na mag-separate sila, there were probably arguments already in between, and then also considering na probably yung dad ni Mariel would be presenting symptoms then, so that would bring instability in the household. And then also considering that they are a total of 7 siblings. So it takes a whole lot. It's a huge responsibility. Na in the first place, when nag-decide na yung parents mag-separate, it shouldn't have been a responsibility given to Mariel.
0: Yeah. Yun yung pinakamahirap eh. Kasi at that time, tama ba Mariel, you were starting your own family na rin eh, di ba? So torn siya. 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
5: Well, in the first place, yung sa nangyari kay Mariel, hindi niya responsibility to take care of yung mga siblings niya. She doesn't owe anything sa parents niya.
0: Mm-mm.
5: Mga parents natin, who bring people into this world, sila ang primarily responsible sa mga kids nila. So ito yung mga siblings ni Mariel kasi Mariel is already an adult. 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So sana yung mga parents out there who make decisions like this, kasi understandably naman, not all relationships last.
0: Mm-hmm.
5: But yung mga responsibility ninyo with the lives in your family, you still have to carry it. 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
5: But yun nga, Mariel wasn't supposed to be the mom of the household that time. Which was totally unfair.
0: Yeah. 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
21: Hi, Doktora Kat. 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
0: Dr. Kat, nandyan pa ba si Doc? 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Balikan natin. Doc, yes. Oh, medyo na-delay lang yung pasok ng audio po ninyo. Sige, go ahead, Dr. Kat.
4: No, I wasn't able to hear Mariel.
0: Ah,
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0: okay.
4: On my end.
0: Oh, sorry. Sige, ulitin ko po. 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Tama ba ako, Mariel? So ang concern niya ay paano daw po ba niya maipe-prevent? Tama ba? Na ito ay mapasa sa kanyang mga anak?
4: Okay. Yeah, so Mariel, so we are dealing with mood disorders and a personality disorder. So malaking, one factor that we would consider na pwedeng magkaroon ng isang tao ng psychiatric condition would be nga na pag may family history or yung genetics nga. But it doesn't mean naman na you have the gene, automatically it's gonna be passed to your kids. But another big factor that we would consider din ay the environment that we provide sa children natin.
0: Mm.
4: So, for me to better describe it para we can understand it better. So, halimbawa, not everyone who smokes develop lung cancer. But if you have the gene and then you smoke pa, like probably, highly probably, you're gonna get lung cancer. Mm-hmm. So something like that. The gene, the environment, then manifestations. Like most of the time it's like that. Except for very few instances. So, given that we have the gene, we also have to be self-aware that we are not providing an environment that could hone yung mga symptoms of mood disorders or personality disorders. So when it comes to conditions like this, the things that we factor in ay yung mga adverse childhood experiences. And when we talk about adverse childhood experiences, iba-iba yung mga versions, no? It could be financial. It could be witnessing parents fight. It could be environmental na yung surroundings natin ay magulo.
0: Mm-mm.
4: It could be having even one parent who is mentally unstable. So that could be very traumatizing to a kid. Kasi any moment, pwedeng sumabog yung parent and then they walk on eggshells. Even yung pananalita natin, how we say things.
0: Yeah.
4: And then, very important din na how yung turuan natin yung mga anak natin on how to regulate yung emotions nila eh. Kasi, yung dati, people actually thought na automatic people can like understand how to regulate yung emotions natin.
0: Yeah.
4: But in actuality,
0: mahirap.
4: It's something that has to be taught by our parents.
0: Mm-hmm.
4: Even those details.
0: Yeah.
4: So, ano, yung lagi kong sinasabi sa ano talks natin, Chang Ami, okay. If only people realize the responsibility of bringing a human into this world, anything you say, anything you don't say, anything you do, anything you don't do, your kid looks up to you. So, kahit you don't say anything, but you do things by example,
0: yeah.
4: Your kids will also follow you.
0: Mm.
4: You have the gene, you have the environment, and then they will just like manifest it then.
0: Yeah. Share ko lang sa'yo, Marielle. Merong magandang comment yung ating kapamilya online, si Jay De Los Reyes, 2011. Sabi niya, "Hi, Miss Marielle. As an anak po na may parent na may mental health issues, don't worry too much po about sa genetic factor. I think mas importante po na nakikita ko na lang yung parent ko na nagtatry siya." Sabi niya din, "Yes po, I wish those skills were taught." Sabi niya, Dr. Kat, "I remember, Dr. Kat, last May 5, that's also a Tuesday, kung saan mo binahagi yung how to handle the emotions. I'm not so sure lang kung napakinggan ni Marielle yon, pero sinabi nga ni Dr. Kat doon, malaking tulong ang sun, sleep, eat, at exercise. 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Kasi one way or the other, kailangan, I know things are always easier said than done, but you also have to help yourself para sa mga anak mo. Kasi kung ano yung nakikita nga nila, tama no, Dr. Kat, yun yung iisipin nila. 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Tama mali, Dr. Kat?
4: Yeah. I agree. Iba-iba yung message that come across each person.
0: Yeah.
4: Yeah, so many times over then, na-encounter ko yung mga patients ko na, they carry like a certain principle, a certain message that they picked up when they were kids.
0: Mm-mm.
4: And then you can see naman din na, how they were treated as children, I don't think naman that was the main intent of the parent.
0: Mm-mm.
4: But for some reason, it was built into them. And then they carried it over even into adulthood to the point that there's a point already that it's already affecting yung functionality nila. So example lang ha. This is not dekahon, but example of something that people don't realize it can affect a person.
0: Sige.
4: So halimbawa, I see a patient na working themselves to death.
0: Mm-hmm.
4: Like whatever assignment, pagod na siya, burn out, pero
0: gagawin pa rin
4: siya.
0: Mm-hmm.
4: Yeah, hindi niya kaya mag-stop. I wouldn't be surprised growing up, it's like either the emphasis sa kanya were grades. Kasi, yun nga, parang ang dumating sa kanya, yung self-worth, yung value mo,
0: yes,
4: ay based on yung output mo. Grades.
0: Yes. Yung so, kung mataas ang grades.
4: Dapat perfect first honor and stuff like that.
0: Wala kang mas mababa sa 95. Ganyan.
4: Yeah. Yeah. So, they carry it over. Alam naman nila na, it's like, hindi naman ganun. Pero, it's embedded in them na wala akong purpose if I don't perform. So again, a lot of times, hindi natin na-realize na there are things na, yika, said or not said,
0: yeah,
4: there, a message comes across. So another thing would be, my patient would say, my parents don't pressure me sa grades. And then I would ask, pero, kunwari, both parents are working, when is the only time that your parent would like give you attention? Pag first honor ako.
0: Oo.
4: So, di ba, there's a message that came across.
0: Yeah.
4: It wasn't intentional, but the message was embedded in them. Yeah. Ang laki ng responsibility as a parent. as young as possible, build a good relationship with your children. Prioritize that relationship. And then, yun nga, tamang-tama, it's the season of Mother's Day and Father's Day. It doesn't mean na naghiwalay tayo, you're not a family anymore.
0: Yeah.
4: Ano nga, it broke my heart. There was a time kasi I was also handling mga cases of, yun nga, mga abused women. And, ano, like the message that was coming across to the kid, the mom was pointing out na, I'm sorry, we have a broken family. So it was already absorbed by the kid. I think she was like 6. Mm-hmm. And then, you know what? I had to remind her, you know what? A family can be, as long as you have 2 people who love each other, mm-hmm. It could be a mom and a kid. It could be just 2 people.
0: And it still
4: is a
0: family.
4: It could be 1 person and the pigs.
0: Yeah.
4: Diba?
0: And it still is a family.
4: As long as you love each other, you're mm-hmm. a family.
0: True.
4: So what I'm pointing out is whatever yung circumstances na,
0: yeah.
4: We can actually reframe it to something that is more productive and to allow ourselves to move forward.
0: Which is yun ang pinakamahalaga. It's not the end. Yeah. Kaya, yeah. Mariel, so, yeah. Sorry, we don't have enough time, Doc, but thank you for all the advices. Maraming salamat. It's already 4 o'clock. Time's up na naman si Chang Ami. Pero Mariel, I hope na yung mga sinabi na yun ni Dr. Catherine Tan ay medyo nakapagpaliwanag ng iyong isip at ng iyong puso ngayong hapon. Ha, Mariel?
21: Yes, Ochan.
0: Yes, and then...
21: Thank you so much for having me.
0: Yeah, thank you also for being so brave and sharing your story with us kasi marami ang nasa ganyang sitwasyon, Mariel. And let us know off-air kung ano pa yung pwede naming tulong na pwedeng ibigay sa'yo, ha? Ano tawag dito? We will get in touch with you, ha? Maraming salamat. Si Chang Ami. Thank you. Yan po ang ating kapamilya na si Mariel and Dr. Catherine Tan. Again, maraming salamat ang ating Tuesday Psychiatrist. 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
0: Horror! O suspense! Bibida yan sa Alam Na This!
12: At masaya nagpapatuloy po ang Alam Ko Na!
13: Alam Nyo Na!
12: Alam na this! Kasama pa rin po ang ever-lovable, Papa Awapas!
13: At nandito po ako ngayon, Gino Krishnan, sa ngala ng Beshing ng Bayan at Diyosa ng Kalsada, Mama Jaiho.
12: We miss you, Mama Jaiho. 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
13: Na parang nasa langit.
12: 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Why? Knock on wall. 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
12: Gaya ng pag-rampage ng ating guest ngayon. Trend din, ha? 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Nung unang nakita ko pa lang siya, oh my gosh, sabi ko sa ating Ate Palo, you have to get in touch with him. Kailangan ma-guest natin siya. And true enough, he got the title of being the face of Mr. Pampanga 2026. Please welcome live via Zoom, RJ Perkins! Hi, RJ! Welcome Hello. To the show. Si Papa Awel ito, tsaka si Ganiel Krishnan.
14: Hello! Good evening po.
13: Hello, magandang RJ. Gabi.
12: RJ, greet all your fans, especially those in Canada, because we are being broadcasted simultaneously in multiple platforms like sa TFC, iWant, syempre worldwide. Ganda sa YouTube, ha, with more than 1.5 million subscribers, yung 2 point something million natin sa Facebook, na may pero dagdag na 760K.
13: Wow.
12: Ganyan, nanonood din sila at marami nag-aabang sa'yo sa teleradyo maging sa radyo sa Estrenta. Please greet everyone.
14: Hello everyone, this is RJ Perkins. Nice to meet everyone. Thank you for all the love and support that you guys shown out through my Mr. Pampanga journey. And hello po sa family ko po sa Canada.
12: Oh, yun na, diba? We're in Canada.
14: They stay at currently Toronto po.
12: Toronto. Nakaka-Toronto yung ano. Natoronto ako dun sa Toronto niya.
13: Yan na, yung mga pa-international.
12: Pa-international.
13: Nasa kanya na yan. Siya na yan. Si RJ.
12: Di ba naman? RJ, congratulations. Kasi di ba naman, bukod sa trending, ang iyong ano, swim, dun siya sa swimsuit pumatok.
13: Yes, actually, I saw it also. Very confident. Talagang nagustuhan ko talaga yung kung paano niya you showcase yourself, RJ. Really, really good
14: Thank
13: job
14: you
13: to you.
12: Correct. I also saw it and I even touched it.
13: What?
12: Hindi, yung ano, yung napahawak akong ganyan doon sa, who's this guy? Ganun, ang galing, galing, galon. What was running in your mind talaga? Kasi syempre, yung iba niyan talaga, will I do it? Will I or will I not? Ganyan, di ba? But, ano ba? Bakit ba?
13: Sorry. Hindi pa rin ako makamove on kanina.
12: Ayun naman
13: Pero,
12: yun.
13: Pero, sige, si RJ,
12: please.
13: Go, RJ.
14: Honestly, for me, when I did the ramp walk, first of all, I never really expected it to go viral. Kasi parang overnight during that time, I just left my phone on silent and I woke up, it was overheating, it was filled with notifications, and yeah, I was really amazed and overwhelmed with how the media and the public really reacted to it. And during that time, it was more of, ah, okay, ito na. I'm going to be walking out on my ramp.
12: Yes.
13: No, also because RJ, you know, di ba, alam naman natin sa pageant world, doesn't matter kung pang babae, pang lalaki, or kung ano man, LGBT. It's not every day you get to see someone so confident na rumarampa ng ganito. The body positivity, the confidence, of course, of, you know, strutting dyan sa stage and with everybody looking at you and also judging you actually, diba? So talaga nung nakita yan ng mga tao, parang wow, okay.
12: Correct.
13: We're normalizing this already.
12: Correct.
13: And it's really refreshing actually to see you do that. And dun mo makikita na, okay, times have changed.
12: Yes.
13: Pwede na to. Ibig sabihin, natatanggap na natin yung mga ganito. Not
12: Correct.
13: Unlike before, you really have to be like super fit. Six packs dapat, ganito.
12: Correct.
13: Yeah, may standards eh. But now,
12: ngayon,
13: diba?
12: Six bags. Pwede na. Hindi lang six packs. Pwede na yan. Pasok yan. Ganon.
13: Yes. Dala ba? Yung dalang bag?
12: Out na ang six packs out.
13: Yeah.
12: Six bags in.
13: Yes.
12: Ganyan na yan.
13: And super confident talaga ni RJ.
12: Correct. And he really had the face to face everyone.
13: Yes.
12: Kaya face
13: right.
12: off, Mr. Pangpang.
13: Pero RJ, you know what? Kasi diba, nag-pageant din ako eh. So, I kind of like, minsan, medyo nagigets ko yung
12: Correct.
13: Feeling eh of going out of the stage. What was going on into your head during that time? Yung talagang, eto na yung moment na lalabas ako. I don't know what will people think about me. But also, at the same time, yung mga kasama mong candidates doon, different din naman yung itsura nila sa'yo.
12: Yes.
13: Different din yung body nila sa'yo. Na-insecure ka ba for a time? Or ano yung na-feel mo before going out of the stage?
14: I think personally for me, one thing I would say about Mr. Pampanga is we all built a brotherhood where we were all very supportive with one another in that aspect. And I was the very first candidate to come out that time. So it was more of all of us boys or as brothers were hyping out one another. And yeah, it kind of also gave a pretty much a big confidence boost because as I was about to go out, sabi ko, this is it. It's another chance and I might as well show on who I am.
12: Yes, di ba? Nakakatuwa naman. It's the brotherhood that you built. Yun yung more important doon. Kasi nag-create kayo ng memories together eh. Ganon, di ba? Tsaka yung napakita nyo sa audience, not only yung element of entertainment, but yun na nga, I could be on stage also, just like RJ, di ba? Yun naman. Pero RJ, kasi Mr. Pampanga to, biyasa ka magkapampangan, Kabalen?
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13: Diba yung makinakagat
14: eh? So, there really isn't much of a secret for me. I think it was for me that I entered this pageant, Mr. Pampanga, full-heartedly, and I was really happy to be a part of it full.
13: So,
14: I think all throughout, I was smiling and everything full.
13: Yeah. So, natural talaga na nag-smile siya. Alam mo yun?
12: Kasi meron talaga, diba, yung smiling face, yes, ganun.
13: So, sa akin naman, RJ, alam mo kung anong ginagawa ko? 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
12: Oh.
13: So, naka-smile ka the whole time. 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
12: nakalagay
13: the whole time.
12: Oh, oh.
13: Kasi katulad ko, nung nag-pageant ako, parang how many hours? I don't know. I can't remember anymore. Parang 7 hours ata kaming on stage.
12: Oh, oh.
13: Actually, that was a Miss World Philippines 2021.
12: Yes.
13: So, ang tagal talaga. So, can you imagine? And you're also wearing lipstick.
12: Oh, oh.
13: So, yung lipstick, di ba, minsan mapupunta na siya sa mouth mo.
12: Yes.
13: The lip gloss, it's everywhere. So,
12: correct.
13: The more na binababa mo yung lips mo, the more na kumakalat yan.
12: Tama.
13: So, it's very important na kasmile ka lang the whole time. And also kasi, basta nasa stage ka papaa, talagang gina-judge ka. You know that, RJ, right?
12: Mm-mm.
13: Basta nasa stage ka, talagang i-judge ka ng mga judges. Doesn't matter kung swimsuit competition ba to,
12: correct,
13: evening gown, or suits for men, of course. Diba? But RJ, alam mo, so since body positivity talaga, yung nakita sa'yo ng mga tao after winning Face of Mr. Pampanga 2026, may kaakibat kasi siya na responsibility,
12: yes,
13: right? So may responsibilidad ka na to actually give out or maybe inform people about body positivity. So paano mo ginagamit yung advocacy mo ngayon?
14: Well, with my advocacy, it's more of I want people to embrace on who they are, not be ashamed in the sense na, because a lot of people usually stick to the ideal beauty standards here. And honestly, for me, it's more of I never really wanted to see that, and especially because pageantry is about being yourself and everything.
12: Mm-mm.
14: It's more of what's the beauty of inside of you, especially when you project it to other people.
12: Mm-mm.
14: And ako po personally, I wouldn't want to put up a facade on anything because everyone is beautiful in their own way. And I feel like that's one thing I wanted to promote, especially with the whole body positivity thing po.
12: Yun na nga. Oh, actually, pinag-usapan ka namin off the air. Sabi, uy, teka, familia. 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Tsaka yung mga projects na kabisado ni Ganiel ang lahat ng nilabasan mo.
13: Oh.
12: Namely?
13: Kadena ng Ginto.
12: Ano pa? Dapat ano, Canadian accent.
13: Ano mo yung Canadian accent?
12: Kadena ng Ginto.
13: Kadena ng Ginto.
12: Yun, ganon. And?
13: Talaga na mo. Pinaglaro ko ni Papa.
12: Lyric and beat.
13: Lyric
12: hawak
13: and
12: ko ang beat.
13: Hawak ko ang
12: beat, gano'n.
13: And the Iron Heart.
12: Yan. Oh,
13: you were there also.
12: Oh-oh.
13: So, paano ka natulungan na itong mga experience mo na ito, RJ?
14: Honestly, I did start at the industry at a young age. And it was more of, my eyes were open to the real world and everything. All of these beauty standards and all that. And for me, it was more of, when I took a break, sabi ko, I wanted to be myself.
13: Mm-hmm.
14: And I found myself in that process, so I joined Mr. Pampanga.
12: Mm-hmm.
14: And honestly, with my background in the industry, it helped me more in the sense where I was mainly mentally prepared now on whatever would happen at that time.
13: Mm-hmm.
14: Especially, syempre naman, I'm not just presenting my municipality proudly, but I'm also representing myself as a person from my morals and core values and everything.
12: Mm-hmm.
14: So yeah, I would say it did help me a lot, especially because my background in the industry was primarily me being in front of a camera. So I guess it was more of I know where I would look, I would have to smile when, on how I would project and all.
13: But do you also see yourself as doing acting again? Like, makikita ka ba namin ulit?
14: Hopefully. I mean, if given the chance, I would love to try out acting again.
12: Mm-hmm. Mm-hmm. Very nice. Siyempre, aside from acting, kasi nalaman ko, nasagap ko, mm-hmm. na gusto talaga niyang itry yung other industry. Kagaya, siyempre, he's been to acting, performing mm-hmm. na rin. Pero yung pagsali ng pageant, yan ang sinalihan niya. After Mr. Pampanga ba, do you intend to join like international pageants pa? Or yung parang, after this, saan ka naman pupunta? Mm-hmm.
14: I think it's for everyone else to stay tuned because I have a lot of surprises wow. upcoming this year po.
12: Wow naman! 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
13: Are you game, actually, RJ?
12: Ano ulit?
13: Are you game?
12: Okay.
14: For 6 years, well, I'm 21 right now. I'm turning 22 this coming year, and siguro I'll venture off slowly because I haven't been in that acting industry yet. But it might be in the books. Not sure yet, but who knows?
13: Yeah, wow. Maybe no. 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Baka papasukin na din ni RJ ang ganyang roles na.
12: Oh. Ay, alam mo may ano yan? May market yan.
13: Yes.
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13: Pero ano, RJ, baka for sure, you're also doing some, what, workouts right now? No?
14: Yes, bro. I am. I have been constantly in the gym with my fellow candidate brother.
13: Okay.
12: Yes, very good. Pero alam mo, ito ha, kahit na pinatrending mo na yan at pinakita mo talaga yung body positivity, mm-mm. tao pa rin tayo.
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11: 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How does he handle bashing pa rin? Or meron ka pa ba natanggap? At ano, ano yung hindi mo katanggap-tanggap na sasabihin pa sa'yo?
12: Personally for me po, it doesn't really affect me anymore. I think that's one of the factors why, going back to the answer a while ago from the industry, it did help because parang since I was a kid, there was always going to be something to be told to me. And in that sense, it was more of, I joined pageantry so I wouldn't have to put up a facade or put up a filter. And being honest there, it's expected. We live in a society, in a generation where everyone will always have a say about you, whether it may be good or bad. And at the end of the day, no one knows yourself really other than yourself.
11: Mm-hmm.
12: And with that being said, it's more of, it's mind over body and everything. And yeah, it really doesn't affect me anymore because I'm used to the fact where everyone will always have a say. But at the end of the day, no one really knows on who you are. But.
10: Right.
11: Ang daming Gen Z's na nanonood. Ganyan sabi, ay naku, ulitin ko to. Kakabisaduin ko. Very kung ano yung well sinabi ni RJ Perkins, di ba? Very well said. So that's candidate number 8. Ganun talaga naman. Bumalik sa ganun. Ang galing niya sumagot. Parang pinaghandaan niya talaga yan. During the pageant ba, may Q&A din. Siyempre, di ba? What was asked of you. Ganun, di ba? Well, during the Q&A.
10: Oh, during the question and answer. Yeah. What was your question?
12: During the question and answer portion, when we got into the first top 12, it was mainly them asking me regards to, besides me going viral, how would I relay my message to them or what would I say to people?
10: Wow, very timely, diba? Actually. Galing. That question was really for you.
11: Correct. Tama, parang ano yun, destined sa kanya yan.
10: Yes,
11: di ba? Yun yun eh. Parang siya na talaga.
10: Oo, saka, but now, RJ, I know for sure you know this already. You have this really big responsibility, di ba? That you carry right now, being the face of a
11: face of Mr. Pampanga.
10: Mr. Pampanga 2026, diba? You know. But of course, maraming nakikinig sa iyo ngayon.
11: Yan na.
10: What's your message to all our kapamilyas na nakikinig sa iyo? Also, you know, going through a lot of maybe insecurities, yung katulad din ng mga comments sa ibang tao. Mm-hmm. Go ahead, RJ.
12: Well, to start off everything, I just wanted to say thank you for Mr. Pampanga organization, Sir Joma, Miss Jane, for giving me this title. And besides it being a big responsibility of representing Angeles City and all, it's also just Mr. Pampanga in general. For those people who are battling and dealing with your insecurities, I hope you guys take a break and take it easy on yourselves. I also hope that you guys would also learn to love yourself in all aspects because each and every one of you is beautiful from your soul to how you present yourself. You don't have to mind on what other people would always have to say because at the end of the day, you are you and they don't know you.
11: Mm.
12: And lastly, it's be yourself. No one's ever going to have to change that because you are you and that's what makes you unique in each and every way.
11: Yeah,
10: you know, gusto ko lang mag-add doon, no? Feeling ko lang naman.
11: Uh-oh.
10: Nobody's gonna get out of this world alive. Mm-mm. You know, just might as well enjoy.
11: Yes.
10: Enjoy the journey, be super happy, mm-mm, be productive every day, do, mm-mm, the things that you love, and for sure, you're just gonna be happy, no?
11: Correct.
10: And congratulations again, RJ.
11: Congrats.
10: Thank you so much. No, and thank you also.
11: Thank you. Dakala salamat ka, Kane. Tsaka ano, continue to be an inspiration to, mm-mm, so many people. Ganyan yan talaga. Every time, pa-viralin pa natin kasi every time mapapanood mo yan, it will be a reminder,
10: yes,
11: na love yourself, mm-mm, also and be proud of yourself. Mm-hmm. Diba naman?
10: Yes.
11: Thank you. Ayan, marami pong gusto mag-subscribe, mag-follow sa'yo. Please promote your social media account. At saka baka may upcoming event ka. Baka si Face of Mr. Pampanga ipupunta ng kung saan.
10: Yes,
11: A lot of people would like to see you personally.
10: Yes.
12: As of the moment, there hasn't been really much anything scheduled, but stay tuned. There's going to be a bunch of surprises. And if you guys want to follow me, you guys can go check my social medias, both on Instagram and on TikTok and at Facebook. I am RJ Perkins Po.
11: Yay! Okay. Thank you, RJ!
12: Thank you so much, Po.
10: Thank you, RJ! Yes. We'll see you again.
11: Yes.
10: Next time, live ka na dito.
11: Yes live ka na dito.
12: Bye.
11: Either live ka dito or live kami dyan. San ka? Pumili ka. Di ba? Ganun yun. Sabi nung taan.
10: Pupunta kami dyan.
11: Yes. Thank you, RJ. Naku, susunod na po. 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Makakasama natin ang nagbabalik na si Coach B. Vanessa Antonio. 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
1: bukas.
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0: Pero naiintindihan ko, Coach V.
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0: Basta, take care always.
1: Yes, I will. Ate Tess, you deserve to be happy. Gusto ko lang sabihin sa'yo yan.
0: Ay, thank you so much. Okay. Thank you.
1: Bawas-bawasan yung pag-shopping ng pasensya, ha?
0: Salamat ng marami
1: sa'yo. Okay, we love you. Talk to you soon. Mga kapamilya, if you wanna call, our hotline is 892-44101. Locals 5671, 5672 at 5673. Are we gonna go on a break or are we push? Push pa. Okay. Okay, tama. O sige, kapamilya kaserbisyo, all the way naman. From Pampanga, ang ating apam na suking-suki. Our color that we, our favorite apam. Sir Robert ng Pampanga. Hi, Sir Robert. Welcome back to Lang
2: Kunin. Oh, hello, Coach. How are you, Coach? Welcome back from your vacation. You have your wedding ring on today.
1: Hey, thank you so much for your welcome back. I went to your country in the United States. Now I'm back.
2: What part?
1: To Austin because my
2: Austin, Texas. Yeah, okay.
1: My
2: yeah,
1: couples got married
2: very
1: there.
2: Much, very well. I
1: yes, and then New York. Yes, yes. How about you? Where are you in the US, Sir Robert, when you go?
2: Newport Beach, California, 25 minutes away from the original Disneyland, the happiest place on earth.
1: Nice, California, so many Filipinos there.
2: Yeah, probably about 50 million Filipinos.
1: Yes.
2: Many RNs.
1: Filipinos are very suki in your country. Very favorite.
2: Oh my God,
1: lots
2: they're the favorite.
1: There.
2: Of course. Maganda, guapita, diba? Many, many budget. So loving, so caring.
1: Yes. Sir Robert, I have a question. You met your wife in the Philippines, right?
2: We're getting married. We invited you to the wedding.
1: Oh, of course, I remember.
2: City Hall.
1: I remember, I remember. The only reason why I ask you that is this. But before I ask you this, are you watching TV? Because I can hear the back sound in your TV.
2: Yeah, Dumbo, he likes to watch you on TV. My son stay up to wish you back from my country, in his country. Dumbo, don't cry. Vanessa's back.
1: Yes. Okay, papa-off lang na muna natin yung TV nila ha, before natin silang balikan. Pero alam niyo kung anong itatanong ko kay Sir Robert? Sa sobrang daming Pinay sa California, bakit talagang sa Philippines, dito sa Philippines siya na in love sa Pinay? 'Di ba? 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Siguro kasi may pagkakaiba na. There's already a difference when you are a Pinay who grew up in the United States compare sa Pinay who grew up in the Philippines, no? Magkaiba pa din ang ano, tanong daw natin ang ating favorite apam color. Welcome back, Sir Robert. Hello?
2: Hello? Hello?
1: Mic test? Yes, I am here. I'm here, Sir
2: Oh,
1: Robert.
2: Oh, my new life. Jumbo, your crush, your secret crush is here, son.
1: Oh, secret crush. Kayo talaga. How cute. Sir Robert, I have a question for you.
2: Yes, ma'am.
1: My question is this.
2: Very serious question or silly question?
1: Yeah, my question is this.
2: Yes.
1: 85 divided by 0.9. Multiply by 600 is what?
2: Number one. That's a why. I told you I graduated college with communications
1: not
2: degree, not mathematics.
1: I'm just joking. Here is the real question,
2: no,
1: Sir Robert.
2: Your mink coat looks like one my mother had in 1966
1: oh, really?
2: In California.
1: Do you like it? Oh, I wear it even if it's very hot right now, ah.
2: I cried when I saw that coat. It reminded me of my late mother. I cried when I saw you wearing that coat.
1: Oh, I'm sorry, Sir Robert, that I made you cry tonight. But the of course, your mom is for sure appreciating that you remembered her tonight.
2: Yeah, she was a self-made millionaire like you, U.S. dollars.
1: Oh, I'm just self-made but not yet a millionaire U.S. dollars. Just self-made.
2: It's okay. She lived at 99 years old.
1: Wow.
2: Take your time.
1: Wow. That means you have very good genetics. You will also live long.
2: So.
1: Right?
2: Jumbo's 3.5 years old now and his daddy's coming 67 only.
0: diba?
1: Oh. So you really have to live longer, Sir Robert. Because
2: I want to see him at least graduate high school.
1: You know? Yeah, and you need to see his first girlfriend.
2: Yeah, you're his crush.
1: Yes.
2: Number one.
1: We both have to see the first girlfriend of your son, so you gotta stay healthy. Okay?
2: Yeah, he has money, he has budget, so he can spend some of his money on you.
1: Oy, but the money and the budget should come from his own work, not from Daddy Robert or from Mommy.
2: No, from Donald Trump, his salary every month, and his inheritance from my mother and
1: okay.
2: my late father.
1: Okay, yes. Sir Robert, here's my question very quickly. We only have 30 seconds. Huh? My question is this. There's so many Filipina in California. And yet you fall in love with a Filipina in the Philippines. Why do you think so? Oh.
2: Is that okay?
1: Yes, can you hear me?
2: Yeah, is that okay? I fall in love with one in your country?
1: Yes, of course. We prefer that. We like that you came all the way to the Philippines, even if there's a lot of Filipina in California already.
2: Yeah.
1: Oh, yes.
2: So, you're looking smashingly maganda guapita tonight.
1: Thank you so much, Sir Robert, and thank you so much for calling us again. Best regards to your wife, and I wish you very happy wedding, okay?
2: Jima, love coach Vanessa.
1: Okay. I have to go now, Sir Robert, but please call
2: okay,
1: us again next
2: see
1: time.
2: You tomorrow.
1: Okay, see you. Regards
2: okay,
1: to baby boy. Okay, bye-bye. Maraming salamat sa iyo. Our friend Apam from Pampanga. If you have friends who are Apam, please ask them to call Lab Connect also because we don't just welcome Filipinos. We also welcome foreigners who love our Filipinos. Magbabalik po ang Love Connect.

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